You're hearing echoes from PRXN. I'm John DiLiberto. Coming up, I've got Nils Fromm from his album All Melody, and we'll hear some orchestral maneuvers in the dark. Let's start with Evening Ocean from the album The Great Love. This is Fires Burn Bright.

purge yourself of sin, resist the urge to grin, spend your winnings on new beginnings.

And in Philadelphia, member-supported public radio, this is the XPN Friday Free at Noon concert. Today, live from World Stage, it's a performance from Kiwi Jr. And now let's throw to the stage and to the host.

Thank you. This song is called World Like Polly.

Thank you so much. We got a brand new record out called Blowing Up. We're going to play the title track from that. This is our last song. It's called Blowing Up. Appreciate you guys being here with us today. Come see us at Johnny Brandis tonight. I heard Jalen Brown's going to be there.

From 1994, Liz Phair, Supernova on World Cafe. 1994, the year the Sony PlayStation launched, the year Harry Styles and Justin Bieber were born, the year Forrest Gump and Pulp Fiction and The Mask all came out, and the year Tori Amos released her album Under the Pink. All in all, as Tori Amos says in this song, it was a pretty good year.

It's the Land of the Lost at 88.5 WXPN HD1 Philadelphia, 88.7 WXPH HD1 Middletown, 91.9 WXPJ HD1 Hackettstown, 90.5 WKHS Wharton, and live worldwide at XPN.com.